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Mysterious scribblings? 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Oh, poems, no less. 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The laddie reckons himself a poet. Money gets back. I'm all right, Jack. Keep your hands off my stack. New car, caviar, four-star daydream. Think I'll buy me a football. Absolute rubbish, laddie. Get on with your work. Repeat after me. An acre is the area of a...

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1: Pista máxima.

0: Tragedy, that was written when we were doing the Sgt. Pepper film. We wrote that one and Too Much Heaven in the same afternoon. That was just turned out to be a fun sequencer type record. All this stuff was going on, which had never been heard before.
1: They use the word, and the word becomes the chorus almost. And that's just that one word almost sums it up. They keep coming back to it time and again. They spit it out. And as it comes out, it kind of takes you back a bit. Then they go into the other words that sort of pad it out and rhythmically, beautifully, but always leads back to that word, the tragedy, keeps pointing at you. And it's a circle.
2: Pista máxima. Não adianta procurar. Esse é o melhor programa para você que gosta de dance music.

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2: You're listening to KWPL, coming at you with Bad Boys Blue in the house of this beautiful Sunday.